cheers to those moments in music you just have to crank up. Better music and more of

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0: Hello there, it's Jonesy and Amanda driving you home. We have the whip poll. It's a barometer of what the community thinks on any given subject. This popped into my algorithm.
1: Polarising question. Are you a sock-shoe-sock-shoe person or a sock-sock-shoe-shoe person? I'm sock-sock-shoe-shoe. 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Shauna is sock-shoe-sock-shoe, and it does my head in.

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1: Hospital can be a scary place for kids. That's why Starlight exists. To bring happiness to seriously ill children.

cheers to those moments in music you just have to crank up. Better music and more of it. 1332.

Christian O'Connell's show. Christian, I moved to Australia 4 years ago. I didn't know anyone. This is from Ryan McKenzie. As cheesy as it sounds, it felt like your show was my only friends here for a while. When I met my now wife,

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2: When Kenny's not dreaming about golf, he's getting the best quality meat for you. Whether it's slow cooking, smoking or roasting, Ken's is the place to go. Open 7 days, Ken's are there when you need them. 87A Elliott Heads Road.